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0: Fred McFeely Rogers. He said, as human beings, our job in life is to help people realize how rare and valuable each one of us really is. That each of us has something that no one else has or ever will have. Something inside that is unique to all time. It's true. Nobody has a fingerprint like you. Nobody has an iris in their eye like you. Nobody has a heart and a soul and a mind like you. You're the only one. You're an original. Even if you have an identical twin, even if you have a mini-me, I have a mini-me. I have a child that looks very much like me, but we're nothing alike. My daughter can sing like an angel. She's lithe and petite and delicate. And though she looks somewhat like me, I'm a big klutz. I am a big, oafy, clumsy, not graceful, not athletic woman. Nobody is like me, though. There is no one who has the same thoughts and hopes and dreams and gifts and talents that I do. No one has anything exactly like my daughter, Shayla. There's no one like you. There never has been, and there never will be. And when that finally becomes a truth to you and you realize how precious you are, the whole world changes. Because when you realize how precious you are, you begin to shine your light as only you can. And I am here each night to encourage you to do just that. You're listening to The Lila.
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1: Hey, it's Teresa. 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And guess what? Today is National Coffee Day.
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Kiss 98.1. 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
2: 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Hope you have a great day. Thank you for all you do.
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1: KISS 98.1, American Idol kicking off season number 25. Can you believe that? That's amazing. Luke Bryan, Lionel Richie, and this lady as judges again this year. It's Carrie.

0: variety of the 80s to now. Kiss 98.1. Anybody that knows me knows how much I love animals, right? That goes as far as loving our neighbors' animals, too. I have to tell you, one time when I was leaving the house, I would go out the back door and my neighbor's dogs would all be out in the yard, you know, and they'd turn and look at me like, hey, and I would blow them kisses goodbye. And you know what? I got busted one time blowing them kisses. Yep, there I am, leaning over the fence. Mwah, mwah, mwah, mwah. And my eyes lifted a little higher and made contact with my neighbor watching me from around the corner. I think he appreciates it, though. I'm going to go with that.
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2: So what's that phrase that you learned or something you learned embarrassingly late in life that you didn't realize?
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1: Shout out to Brian checking in. 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
1: Thank you. 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

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Your message will get sent right to you here. We'll talk about it next.

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best variety of the 80s to now, KISS 98.1. Well, this is so cool. Bryan Adams extending his Roll with the Punches tour dates into next year. Close to a dozen shows booked already. Here he is now.

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0: Spreading feel-good vibes. 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

0: 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Hey, Stacy, thanks for listening. What is your five-word message to our citizens here in America?
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1: Thank you so much for letting me stay up with you all night long. I'm Teresa Lucas. Much, much more variety on the way next. And
0: do you realize they have a study out and they found that the 5-second rule could actually be extended to 30 minutes for certain foods?
1: Really?
0: Yeah, like they're saying that there's no real rush to pick up a piece of toast or, you know, biscuit or rigid food that's fallen on the floor. But, you know, maybe you're kind of grossed out of pet hairs or something like that. Yeah, and I don't think you'd want to eat them after 30 minutes after they've been laying there, right? However, experts are saying the 5-second rule is still the best advice for sweets and pasta. I didn't know.
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TikTok radio has come to iHeartRadio. Oh, speaking of TikTok, look for me there. Teresa Lucas on air. Well, now you will be able to tap into the hottest trends. 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

0: Kiss 98.1, Spokane's best variety. It is Valentine in the morning. Hello.
1: Hi, good morning.
0: What's going on? What do you want to talk about?
1: Well, I've got two things, actually. Number one, I'm taking my daughter, Melody, to Apple Hill.
0: Okay.
1: And we're going to go pick apples and pumpkins and go on a train ride.
2: Oh, man.
1: It's going to be really fun.
0: Dude, some of my best memories as a kid, there was an apple picking farm by our house, too. And we would go there, and it was so much fun. I loved it.
1: Yeah. I can't wait for that. Also, we made our final payment on Coachella, so we're officially in.
0: Oh, wow. Okay.
3: Wow. Heck yeah.
0: Is the Coachella lineup dropped for this year?
3: Not yet.
0: So you're taking a flyer just hoping it's going to be good?
1: It's driving me crazy.
2: Well, all the rumors are good.
0: Are they really?
2: About who might do it.
3: Oh, yeah.
0: Oh, what do you hear? What are your rumors?
2: Well, there's always the Miley rumor.
0: Okay.
2: But then we don't think that that's going
3: to
2: happen.
3: Tame Impala is at the top of the rumor list. Dua Lipa is at the top of the rumor list. There are rumors of SZA. There are rumors of BTS.
0: You know who I heard?
3: Who'd you hear?
0: Beyonce.
2: Again?
0: Yes.
4: I mean, I doubt it.
0: Well, you can
4: She
0: doubt
4: has
0: it.
4: The greatest Coachella performance in history, and there's no question about it. She has nothing else to prove there.
0: Really?
4: Oh, there's no doubt.
0: The greatest performance
4: it
0: ever in the history of Coachella.
4: It is canon. That is the greatest performance ever.
0: And don't you think she's just strong enough, talented enough to say, you know what? I can go better. I can do better.
4: I mean, she could. But
0: exactly.
4: It's not going to happen. No, it's going to be Dua Lipa.
0: Okay. Well, there you go, Ryan.
1: All right, thank you, guys. Have a great one.
0: You too, man. What type of apples are you picking today? Do you know what they are?
1: I think I'm going to go for Fuji and maybe Honeycrisp. But I love me some Granny Smith. They just may not be in season.
3: Classics.
0: Did not realize we'd get an answer. Ryan, have a great one. Hi to your daughter, too.
1: You too. Thank you.
3: Whoa.

Valentine in the morning. It's Kiss 98.1. If you follow the show on Instagram, hey, thanks for doing that. At Valentine in the morning on Instagram, at Valentine in the morning. Then everybody's personal account is just right beneath that.

0: Kiss 98.1, it is Valentine in the morning. Good morning, Audrey.
1: Good morning, Valentine.
0: How are you doing?
1: I'm doing fabulous.
0: What would you like to talk about?
1: You guys talking about, you know, empty nester syndrome, or like you're going through it. I wish. I live vicariously through you guys. I have two boys, 28, and the other one will be 21 in December. Neither one, they both live at home. But my youngest, he just got engaged over the weekend, so that's some exciting news for our family. And then
0: awesome.
1: My oldest, at 28, finally got his first adult job. So, you know, with the 401ks and the benefits, and that's what we call adult jobs around here.
0: Yeah.
1: So I just wanted to say I'm excited for you guys.
0: Thank you.
1: Any advice when it first happens? Like, what should we do when we finally get the place to ourselves? Or
0: We're still very new at the empty nest, so I'm not sure I have the great advice on it yet. Because we're only like a month in or so, you know?
1: Yeah.
0: I feel like I'm not the best at it. It does change schedules quite a bit. You can have dinner earlier if your kid's not off doing soccer practice or something like that. You know what we started doing? We started splitting meals too. We're already doing that. We're that couple now. Got takeout last night at a little place down the street. And we split the meal. Split a salad, split the pasta dish. And it was fine.
2: Oh.
0: I know. Like, who are we?
2: Yeah.
1: Everybody tells me we gotta like start dating each other again, like planning dates and
0: wife said that too. She said we should start dating again too.
3: Each other, right?
0: I never heard that actually. I never heard the each other. That's very striking. May bring that up in a point of conversation. Just a point of order, point of reference, if I may, you know.
2: Val, that first night that Colin was gone, what did you guys do? What did you and Leilani do?
0: We talked a lot about him, Jill, obviously. Mm-hmm. You know? And how life was changing. We just worry about him waiting for a text. As a parent of a kid who's off at college, the minute you get a text from them, even a thumbs up or a hundy P or whatever it is, you're like, I got a text. It's proof of life.
2: Well,
0: you're always looking for that.
2: That first phone call you got from him after he left.
0: Oh, really?
2: Like, you were here and we had to
3: everything.
2: Shut down.
3: He's like, no one say anything.
0: Everyone quiet.
1: When my oldest moved out, he moved out for a couple of years before he came back. But I remember the 2 weeks would go by and I'm like, yeah. I just need proof of life.
0: Right, exactly.
1: I don't
0: exactly.
1: really need much help. Just a thumbs up once in a while.
0: Right, and sometimes you got that from the roommate's parent or something like that. If Marissa and her husband are there visiting, they'll send us a picture of Colin and, you know, hey, look, your son's alive. It's funny.
1: That's good. That's because you guys have a good relationship with them.
0: Yeah, we do. His roommate, Seb's really cool. The parents are really cool and stuff. She actually did Colin's sheets last weekend or something.
3: So nice.
0: Because she was coming by and she was doing her sheets for her son. They were in town visiting for parents weekend. And we'd already left or something.
1: Oh, how sweet.
0: So she did Colin's sheets as well.
2: That's very sweet.
0: It's very
1: That's
0: nice, right?
1: Sweet, yeah.
0: Yeah, super
1: well,
0: sweet.
1: Well, I just wanted to tell you guys I love you and Valentine and the gang. I love listening to you guys every morning on my way to work. And
0: thank you.
1: I can get on the Christmas card list, because I haven't ever been able to get through. So.
0: Yes, we'll get you on it, Audrey. Hang tight. We'll put you on
1: and
0: the list, okay?
1: That's a dying tradition. I love it. Okay, thank you.
0: Thank you.
2: Hang on
0: one second. Hang on. 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

0: Spokane's best variety, Kiss 98.1. It's Valentine in the morning. Everyone gets an A today.
1: Hear that, Brian?
0: Oh, no. You guys have so many mistakes already.
1: What?
0: Yeah. Brian has been keeping track of the mistakes on the show.
2: Yes. It's a new feature at the end of the show, around 9:50. I will go through everyone's mistakes, and some people...
0: But we learn from this.
2: You know, grain of salt.
0: Right,
2: Jill,
0: I do.
2: Totally freaks out. Yeah. Yeah. She has a physical and mental breakdown.
0: She was like not, I could tell him yes. She was not happy. She like wanted to talk to me about it, but didn't. She will though.
1: What?
3: She was very open on the air.
1: Oh yeah, I got into a fight with Brian's dad.
3: That was insane.
0: You got into a fight with Brian's dad?
2: Yeah, she said something offensive to me, then my dad texted her, and then they were going back and forth. It was

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0: Kiss 98.1, it's Valentine in the morning. Something yes. you want to say?
1: No.
0: Just clearing your throat?
1: Just clearing my throat.
0: I have an idea.
1: Oh.
0: I have an idea for John Camucci. John, on Friday, we'll see how today goes. On Friday, John was struggling a bit. I think he had too much coffee. Maybe he had a Red Bull. I don't know. He had a very long weekend in front of him and he had a lot of stuff he had to get done. So I think he might have had a bit too much caffeine on Friday. And there is an allegation, and he's admitted it, so it's not, this is not a HIPAA violation, that sometimes his ADHD can be conflicting in his daily life.
1: Are you talking slow on purpose?
0: Why is that bothering you?
1: This feels very slow.
0: I didn't feel like it was
1: slow. You're testing
0: me
1: right now.
0: I don't feel like I'm testing you.
1: All right.
2: Are you on something now?
0: I was thinking, we could try an experiment with you if you'd be willing. They do this with dogs that have anxiety.
3: So rude.
1: So
0: no. We love so our pets. Rude. We love our. You don't even know what it is yet. What do you think it is?
1: A shock collar?
0: No.
1: Or something? Okay.
0: Oh
1: I'm sorry.
0: God.
1: Sorry.
4: My mind went to one of those like little thunder jackets or something.
0: Nailed it. Nailed it.
1: Okay.
0: A thunder jacket for Joe.

Kiss 98.1, it is Valentine in the morning. Today is National Coffee Day. Rewards members of Krispy Kreme, Dunkin', all getting free coffee. How about that? A lot of stores participating across the entire country with special deals. So if you're a coffee person, like we are, we need it. Let's be tapping a vein.

0: Valentine in the morning, it's Kiss 98.1. Didn't get to talk about this yet, but John Camucci is a world traveler. This young man was on the red carpet for the VMAs, talking to stars. Let's talk about
1: that. Pretty cool. Well, I was on the teal carpet last night, their version of the red carpet for the MTV VMAs.
0: I messed it up already.
2: It's okay.
1: Called it the red carpet, though.
0: What color is teal?
1: It's like a turquoise.
2: Like a bluish, greenish tint.
0: I wonder why they went with a different color.
1: Yeah, I don't know.
2: That's a thing now.
0: Is it really?
1: Yeah.
0: They don't do red carpets.
1: Flipping the carpet colors?
2: Yeah.
1: Unfortunately, didn't really get to talk to any like the big names on the carpet because just like skip the carpet.
0: Did they really?
1: A lot of them
0: they suck.
1: They'll talk to like Entertainment Tonight.
0: Right.
1: And then they escort them straight to the stage.
0: Dude, but you looked so good.
1: Oh,
0: he looked the part. Yeah. Seriously, handsome young man. He's got a microphone that says iHeartRadio.
1: Heck yeah.
0: And they skipped the big stars, knew you were out there. Did they know you were there?
1: No.
0: Did anybody know Valentine in the morning was represented in the carpet?
1: And that's the thing. Like, they kind of, a lot of them would skip the whole carpet in general. So it's not like they just looked at us and went past. They didn't even make it to it. But we got to talk to a lot of cool people with the stars of Session, that movie. A couple of performers from the Jingle Ball lineups. We still got to talk to some really cool people. Folks,
2: yeah. Good.
1: Then we got to go inside, which was really cool. I had never been inside the MTV Awards before.
0: Yeah.
1: And Madonna, she was the big winner of the night. Everyone was
0: talking
1: about...
0: She got lots, right?
1: Yes, and everyone on the carpet, I'm always like, hey, who are you excited to see? It was 98% Madonna.
2: Oh.
1: She took home 7 VMAs, Artist of the Year, Best Dance, like so many different ones. And then there was a moment where she was up there with Sabrina Carpenter, and she was kind of telling the story about how they worked together.
3: Everybody who knows me knows how impatient I am. And when 5 days passed, and I still... didn't get connected with Sabrina and didn't hear back from her about whether she wanted to do a song with me. 5 days, I DM'd her. Yeah. And this is a true story. She answered me back. And I don't know, within weeks we were in the studio together. It was fabulous.
1: Madonna was very unfiltered throughout the night. There was a moment she pulled a laser pointer out of her behind.
0: Out of her butt?
1: Uh-huh. On live
0: TV. Is that where you keep those?
1: She
0: had a laser pointer in her butt and she pulled it out?
1: Yes.
2: Well, because of the opening number, which was Madonna, the very first thing you see is lasers coming out of every place imaginable on the dancers.
0: That seems dangerous.
2: Yes, it does. She pulled it out.
0: Seems dangerous to the dancers and the audience.
1: Yeah.
0: You know?
1: She was very unfiltered. Had a great performance, though. My favorite performance of the night, though, had to go to our girl, Ray.
0: Oh, I love her.

0: for Michaels.
1: Uh-huh.
0: This was the opening number, and then she goes into Where's My Husband.
2: She pulled anything out of her butt?
0: Nothing for her.
1: How do you top that?
0: How do you?
1: It's all downhill.
3: Once that gets pulled out of a butt, where are you going to go from there, man?
0: That was a
3: That's
0: wild
3: a big
0: moment.
3: Popcorn thing you're pulling out. Wow.
0: Everyone was just like, what's Madonna doing right now?
3: Probably people thought she just had an itch. I didn't see this, but if you start reaching down back there, they're like, oh, she got a little butt scratch.
0: And then she pulled out a laser pointer and threw it on the stage.
3: And did somebody pick it up?
0: I mean, I'm sure at some point someone did.
1: Ugh.
0: Yeah.
3: This girl's voice is so much fun.
4: I love her.
3: And she's just, she looks like fun. We've never talked to her. I haven't anyway. Mm. And she looks like fun. Just fun.
0: Mm-hmm. Absolutely.
3: And just raw sex appeal, if I can say that.
0: Oh, okay.
3: My.
4: Okay.
3: Just raw sex appeal. Yeah. In a very
4: respectful
3: polite, respectful.
4: Yes.
3: She's looking for her husband. It ain't me. Respectful way.
0: All right.
3: Just, she just reeks of woman. Be amazed what you see.
0: Well, another one of the really powerful moments from the night is, of course, having Taylor Swift in the building. She did win Video of the Year, and then she did the world premiere of her new music video for Patient Zero. And during that, she came out and kind of gave a little speech to fans thanking them.
5: I gotta tell you, though, the main reason why I love writing and directing music videos so much is because you, the fans, make it so much fun. You make it so rewarding.
0: And of course, with Taylor in the room, it's just one of those moments where everyone loses it.
6: You posted the best video. John got a video of Taylor Swift and Dakota Johnson watching the video, like watching the world premiere from the stage.
3: Oh, really? Okay.
6: Dakota Johnson stars in the music video.
3: Right.
6: And I was like, oh, John, thank you for this. Because it was just, you know, behind the scenes, casual, just something you don't really get to see.
3: She fulfilled some Swifties dreams over here.
0: She was watching her own debut, and that part, of course, wasn't televised. So I was like, oh, I kind of want to get them hugging each other.
3: Did it go viral yet? Did it go crazy?
0: I don't know.
6: I saw it last night immediately after he posted.
3: Oh, wow, okay.
0: Also, I guess the Cowboys game ran pretty late, and so the entire VMAs were
3: Cowboys
0: delayed
3: suck.
0: 20 minutes.
6: Yes.
0: And so we were posting from inside before people had actually seen it on TV.
3: Mm-hmm.
0: So if you followed our account, you know, you would have got a little sneak peek.
3: All right, John, nice job.
0: But
3: did you have fun?
0: Sick, man. I had so much fun.
3: Yeah?
0: Like the VMAs, what a dream. Like that's been the award show since I was a little kid, you know?
3: Check,
0: yeah.
3: So now you got to do Grammys or something else, or Oscars or something.
0: Grammys,
3: but I'm kind of bummed the carpet that maybe that's a thing now that the big stars kind of skip it or something, unless they have something really big to promote or something.
6: That's usually
3: what's
6: what happens.
3: The point, though. You know what I mean?
0: Totally.
3: Just for baby stars to get on there.
0: Well, there are some also like mediocre, like not even mediocre, like not
3: name
0: huge stars,
3: not even mediocre,
0: big-ish stars. You know?
3: Well, when you said you talked to 98% of the people on the carpet, asked who they're excited to see, were you talking to fellow cameramen? Is that who you're asking? Who are you excited
0: to see? Influencers and a lot of artists still hit the carpet and stuff too.
3: Give me one that I would know.
0: Do you know French Montana? No.
3: I know the name.
0: Okay.
3: I don't know if that's a man or a woman.
0: Megan Lawless. She was one of the stars of Obsession.
3: Megan Lawless from Obsession. I don't think I watched Obsession. Did I? Is it a movie or a TV show?
6: Movie.
0: Stella Lefty was on the carpet.
3: I know the name now.
0: We talked to her at the iHeartRadio Music Festival.
3: Now, when Stella Lefty came down the carpet, did she turn left or right to go in? I'm kind of curious.
0: You know what? It was kind of like a NASCAR situation where it was just a bunch of lefts. It was almost a whole circle.
3: It was made for her. So she thought the carpet was for her, Stella Lefty.
0: Yeah,
3: all right. So no, Stella Lefty. She's a Boston girl.
0: Yeah.
3: All right.
0: Man.
3: You talked to her?
0: Yeah. Yeah. We
3: said hi to her.
0: She's so nice. So kind.
3: Give me the, because I just have never done a carpet in years. When you say, is it just like, hey, Stella, hey, over here. Oh, I have a great show. Is it like that?
0: Well,
3: or you get back and forth for
0: I was kind of bad at that.
3: Oh,
0: our friend Ronnie
3: so
0: is really good at that.
6: Yes.
0: So I kind of let Ronnie handle the, hey, over here.
1: You used Ronnie.
0: Oh, he, yeah.
3: Was Ronnie wearing clothes?
0: No.
3: All right.
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Kiss 98.1, it's Valentine in the morning. If you're dropping kids off at high school today, what's up, high schoolers? Woo! Have a great day, have a great day. Middle school, have a great day. Elementary school, have a great day. Go get them. Go have fun at school today if you're going, you know? Enjoy yourself. And if you are one of the quote-unquote popular kids, be nice to everybody. Give somebody else a smile, a wave, a hello, because that can make the difference in somebody's life. And we can all do that too, regardless of our quote-unquote popularity. Giving somebody a nice hello, a wave, a conversation starter. Anything can make a difference in somebody's life when you're nice like that. So don't be afraid of it. Teachers, give out

0: to me.
1: Kiss 98.1, Spokane's best variety. It is Valentine in the morning.
2: I don't know how you didn't notice that this weekend.
3: I'm not great at like keeping up on Instagram over the weekend. I don't know what's happening.
4: A little staycation over the weekend for you.
1: Was it the white party place you went to?
3: I don't know what that means, if I'm going to be
1: honest. I thought you called it the white party or something. I don't know.
3: I'm not aware of... I know that white parties are a thing, but I don't know what that means.
1: Gotcha. So you took the family down there?
3: So, yes, it was us and four other families. We got a big Airbnb and we...
1: A what?
3: Airbnb.
1: Yes, you did.
3: Airbnb.
1: Yeah. That's great.
3: I flubbed that on Friday.
1: Nobody noticed.
3: My family was making fun of me all weekend.
4: Oh, no.
3: Even my son.
1: What
3: my 11-year-old son was like, hey, I heard you got an Airbnb. It's called an Airbnb. Dad is like, hey, thank you.
1: Which son?
3: Micah.
1: Oh, Micah was doing that.
3: Yeah.
1: Wow.
3: The nice one.
1: The charge. The nice one was doing that.
4: Was he listening? How did he know?
3: Yeah, they listen. They listen. Most days, my family loves me.
4: Oh, that's nice.
1: My wife doesn't listen. She only puts it on the Google speaker in the kitchen, then turns the volume down just to pretend she did listen.
5: Hey, we'll take that, actually.
1: So I went on a trip this past weekend, went to see Colin at TCU. Surprised him for a soccer game.
4: Aww.
3: So cool. Yeah. I love that you did that.
1: It was fun. He was excited. He was very excited. He's like, let me read you the text. And I don't want to go too deep on it because we have so much stuff to do. Do we have a lot of stuff to do?
3: No.
1: Oh, I didn't think so. I don't know why I said that. It was just silly of me.
3: Pretty much like clear blue waters to do whatever you want.
1: Right. Thank you very much. Smooth sailing, as they say. Christopher Cross playing in the background. Hey, quick question. Do you want me to fly in for your game tomorrow? Flights aren't that bad. Your call. He goes, I mean, if you want, crying face. I'm not going to say no. That's just a crazy last minute game time decision from you. Have not seen this side of Pops before, crying face.
3: Wow. A new you.
1: A new me, right? You go, LOL, what time's the game start? He goes, 2 o'clock. I go, cool, I'll let you know. Don't stay out too late. I'll see you tomorrow, maybe. Then I gave him the thumbs up. I'm coming. He goes, I'm dead, bro. Actually, so peak. What does that mean? Actually,
4: John
1: so peak. No, it's like not John Peak. It's no E on the end.
4: No,
5: actually, peak.
3: Like you're peaking.
5: Yeah,
3: you're
5: at like the such top a cool of your top emotion. Game, man.
1: There's a point where I'm no longer going to ask you. You know,
5: we're almost there.
1: No, we're almost there.
3: Tashi,
1: is that what's it mean? Actually, so peak.
6: Yes. That's like you are height. You are up there.
1: I'm height. So I'm up cool. there. All right. Very cool. And then I got Saturday morning when I landed. You got welcome back, sir. I go, ha ha. Just gonna hit the car. Should I meet you at the field? Yeah, just go to the field. I'm number 30. We'll see you there. And then that was it. I watched him play. We went out, had lunch together, and I said, listen, you want to come over to the hotel tonight, get dinner or something? He goes, yeah, I'd love to, Dad. But we got a thing with the brothers for the fraternity. We're going out to a, you know, an arcade.
3: Okay, they had plans. They had plans. You crashed the party, so
4: Last minute decision.
1: But what I'd really like, Dad, is if I could borrow the car keys. Could I have them, please? You know?
3: Slide that credit card on over here, too.
1: And yeah, and then best of luck, Dad. And I go, if you want to come over and take a shower in my hotel room or something like that, or crash there, feel free. All right, I'll keep you posted. I never talked to him again.
4: Oh.
1: I haven't talked to him since. No, I talked to him yesterday.
4: Okay.
1: I know. And it was, I almost got it for free because they were giving out like flight coupons if you skip the flight. And the flight coupon was like $600.
5: Oh, nice.
1: I'm like, ooh, I can make money on this trip.
4: Oh.
3: There you go.
1: Yeah. And that's way, I got an emergency row, which wasn't bad.
4: Great.
1: It was a middle seat, kind of sucks, but I got an emergency row. And behind me was some guy that played in the NFL. I was talking to him.
5: Interesting. It's
1: pretty cool. You meet people on planes, you know?
4: Because you talk to people.
1: Excuse your face? What?
4: I put my headphones on and I just look straight ahead and I don't talk to anybody.
1: Yeah, but you got
4: to
1: get people early. You can't do that mid-flight. You got to get them when they first sit down before they have a chance to put the headphones on.
4: Oh, I wear them on to the plane.
1: No. Then you got to be like, excuse me. Do you mind if I put this? Oh, I'm sorry to bother you. Hi, how are you? I'm Sean. Nice to meet you.
4: Oh, no.
5: And here's the thing. I love talking to people in public. I can't do it on planes.
1: Really?
5: It's just something about having a conversation that you have to like yell about almost. And so the whole plane feels like
1: yelling?
5: They can hear you.
1: You take your headphones out then.
5: No, it's very loud in the plane.
1: But you want
5: like
1: the
5: everyone's
1: whole...
5: listening in. It
1: yes,
5: feels disrespectful.
1: Yes. But that's the thing.
5: No.
1: You engage the rest of the people by letting them little facts about
5: no
1: it.
5: One oh, wants
1: no.
5: that.
1: No. When I'm talking to the guy from the NFL, I go, you're in the NFL, who'd you play for? He goes, I played for the Patriots, played for somebody else. He actually played for quite a long time, 13 years. Right? And I'd noticed he had knee surgery and I looked at his knee and I go, oh man, that's gotta suck. He goes, yeah, that was an ACL. Da, da, da. We're talking about that. And I go, oh, I went for my kid's soccer game. Gotta get back though. I do a radio show, so I gotta get back for that. It's a morning show.
4: No.
1: Then I didn't want to spoil it. 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
4: I'm not falling for this
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5: Me neither. There's no way.
1: Well, you know what? When I show you that video.
5: That video would have been posted immediately.
1: Yeah, baby.
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0: Spokane's best variety, Kiss 98.1. It's Valentine in the morning. Jill has got the entertainment headlines.
1: Avengers Endgame returned to theaters over the weekend with Avengers Endgame Encore, and it came in at number one, making another $26 million. Resident Evil came in at number two, and then Brad Pitt's new movie, Heart of the Beast, was at number three. And Nicole Scherzinger is currently performing and touring with the Pussycat Dolls. And over the weekend, she suffered a really painful leg burn after boiling water spilled on her just an hour before she was scheduled to take the stage. She posted a photo of the injury on her Instagram stories the next day. There was really bad blistering and dark marks, but she still performed. She went out and performed. She's touring with two of the girls from the Pussycat Dolls, so the three of them still took the stage. I'm Jill, Entertainment Headlines. Every time

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0: Kiss 98.1, Spokane's best variety. It is Valentine in the morning.
1: What were you going to say, Yitzhak? You wanted to say?
2: Oh, this hour, we're going to be doing a topic.
0: Yeah.
2: That is, what is the most inspirational fictional character? You have something in your life, a fictional character that you look up to that's okay. really been inspirational.
0: So it could be cartoonish. It could be Tink from Tinkerbell.
2: Totally.
3: All right.
0: It could be Rocky from, Rocky.
2: Yep, exactly.
0: Right? Could be something like that.
2: Anything.
0: Could be Luke Skywalker.
2: Mm-hmm.
0: Right?
2: Like for me, I have two. One is Mary Poppins.
0: Oh, yeah.
2: Because she handles things with such grace.
0: And then bails.
2: And then
0: just bails.
2: She's just helping people. She gets you to get where you need to be in your life. And then she goes on to the next.
0: But isn't there a version where they become a couple or something like that?
2: Mary Poppins and Bert? Yeah. Are you thinking of Bert?
0: Yeah, Bert.
2: We never know.
0: Yeah.
2: We think there might be a little something
0: there's
2: there.
0: There's something there. I thought there might be. Something was popping.
2: My other one, Elsa.
0: Elsa, yes.
2: Elsa from Frozen.
0: Right.
2: Like owning your uniqueness, self-acceptance,
0: mm-hmm.
2: persevering, working mm-hmm. through things. So Elsa and Mary Poppins for me.
3: Wait till Frozen 3, though.
2: I can't wait.
3: That's
0: gonna Is be there a Frozen 3?
2: And a 4.
3: Oh, my.
0: Anna four. Okay.
3: She's going to have to find someone. At some
0: we're
3: point.
0: Having okay. we're having little Frozen babies. We're having little Frozen babies. They're coming out. There'll be a whole sibling rivalry just like there was with the two older sisters. It's I wrote the script.
2: Okay.
3: It's not bad.
0: Let it go. So that's later on this hour. What fictional character do you get inspiration from? It is a battle of the sexes. Representing the men. His name is George, works as a bank teller, and enjoys going to museums. George, what is up, buddy?
4: Good morning, what's up?
0: Welcome.
2: Representing the ladies, her name is Melissa. She works as a nurse and enjoys traveling. Let's hear from Melissa.
0: What is up, Melissa?
5: Hello, hello, morning.
0: Hello, hello, morning. Here's how it works, Melissa. I'm going to ask you a few questions. Jill, George, you will get asked questions from her. Best out of three wins. Still tied the end of regulation. We go to a not-so-tough tiebreaker question. Let's start with the ladies. What is the name for each of the 9 segments of a baseball game?
5: An inning.
0: Yes. Correct.
2: George, finish the name of the reality show, John and Kate, plus
4: 8.
2: That's right.
0: Which British pop group included Sporty, Scary, and Posh as members?
5: The Spice Girls.
0: And then we recently found out there was another member that never actually stayed in the band when they first formed.
2: Mm-hmm.
0: You heard about Pumpkin Spice.
2: I heard.
0: Pumpkin Spice.
5: Oh,
0: yeah.
2: It's a true thing.
0: True story.
2: No, she was at the VMAs last night, too.
0: Was she really?
3: Guys, mm-hmm. you guys are cute. No, that's funny.
0: What?
3: Really? This is real?
0: This is real. Right, real. Pumpkin Spice was supposed to be part of it.
3: All right.
2: Google
0: Posh, Sporty, all that stuff. Pumpkin Spice.
2: George, it's real.
4: For a latte.
0: It's real. Okay. He's making a face.
3: Jill, I expect this from him, but not
0: no,
3: from you.
0: No.
2: This John, is,
3: it's throwing me
0: off. John, it's real.
2: Yeah,
0: it's
2: I would not make it up.
3: Yeah.
2: Look it
0: Pumpkin
2: up, John.
0: Pumpkin Spice was supposed to be a member of the Spice Girls.
3: I'll trust it.
0: Thank you.
2: George, what is Posh Spice's first name?
4: Victoria.
2: Yeah, that's right.
0: Dude, some little kid got his mom or dad's phone. We just got a text that says 6-7 about 1,000 times.
2: Yeah, look at that.
0: Out so there funny. In the car, some little kid just stole his mom or dad's phone and is texting us 6-7, 6-7, 6-7, 6-7, 6-7. I love it. Current score is 2-2. What does MRI stand for, as in the medical imaging technique? What is that?
5: Magnetic resonance imaging.
0: Resident?
3: Oh,
0: no,
2: she's right.
5: Oh,
2: she got it.
5: Resonant.
3: She kind of worked it out. I do think
0: I don't think she did.
2: Okay. She's a nurse.
0: No, but is she saying resident or resonance?
2: I it's resonance. Resonance.
0: Yeah, I heard resonance.
5: Resonance.
0: All right, now
5: can
0: you
5: spell
0: are.
5: It?
3: Oh.
0: Yeah, I do. I do. I want you to spell. No, don't spell.
2: I believe
0: fine.
2: She said it right that first time.
3: All right. I don't know, man. I heard resident.
0: Oh, evil.
2: And George. What is it called when a woman receives numbing medicine given through a small tube in the lower back to block labor pain?
4: That's an epidural.
2: Yes, that's right.
0: We go to a not-so-tough tiebreaker question. Holler out your name. Holler out your name if you know the answer. Wait till Brian Burton is done asking the question before you buzz in.
3: Who in your personal life probably partied too hard this weekend?
5: George.
0: Jill, who was it?
2: Oh, gosh. Did anybody else hear?
0: It's all you. You heard the whole Resonance thing. So this is your ears. You get the best ears.
2: I don't have the best ears.
3: I do believe it was George.
2: Okay, that's what I was going to say. I was going to say George.
0: Oh, my God.
2: Don't
0: really?
2: Don't you dare. Don't you dare, Valentine. No,
0: he always does this. I thought it was the young lady, but I thought it was Melissa.
5: Yeah, I kind of thought it was me too.
0: I did too,
5: okay.
0: Melissa, but they're saying George. Okay, George, what's your answer?
3: Stay true to your Elsa self.
0: Yes, be true to you.
6: It was Sarah as evidence of her not being here this morning.
0: Sarah, she works at the bank and she's not there this morning. She partied too hard?
6: Yes.
0: Wow, that's Sarah. She's something else, man. Okay. Well,
6: I hope she's listening.
0: I hope so, too. George, guys win. You got it. Battle of the Sexes Championship Certificate. Post it on social. Use the hashtag Valentine the morning you share that with Pride, okay?
6: That's incredible. Thank you, guys.
0: Well, all right, Melissa. I thought you won. But as you exit the stage, Melissa, this moment is entirely yours. You take it away.
5: Oh, thank you guys so much for letting me play today. And I have to tell you, I'm more proud of myself this time because at least I got all my questions right.
0: Oh, you've played before. Okay. Yeah, great job. You did well.
5: It was years ago. And I lost, I missed all three of them, I think. And I was playing against an 100-year-old man. And our not-so-tough tiebreaker question was, what's the capital of the United States? And I froze, and I couldn't remember.
0: It happens. It happens. You know what? And then 100-year-old guy, he was there when they made it.
5: I was happy for him, man. Yeah.
0: That was a few years back. You actually played against a 100-year-old man. I doubt he was 100.
5: Yeah, it was like 98, I think.
0: Oh. Oh, dear God. That was a number of years back. Maybe he's looking down from up above, very proud. I don't know. Odds are, right? Just doing the math on it. All right. Well, thank you for that beautiful sentiment.
5: Okay,
0: thank you, Melissa.
5: Guys. Have a great day. Have a wonderful day.
0: You too.
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0: Kiss 98.1, it's Valentine in the morning. What fictional character do you get inspiration from? That little mouse in Ratatouille, a champ, doesn't give up.
1: Mm-hmm. The best.
0: The best, right?
1: The odds are stacked against him.
0: And he just responds, noodle by noodle, and makes his way to the top. Love that little guy.
2: You are Remy.
0: I am Remy. Thank you very much.
2: You got it.
0: Text in 31043.
2: Judy said Eeyore from Winnie the Pooh. Fantastic. Frumpy, grumpy, and totally lovable.
0: What Katie's- about Tigger?
2: Oh, are you a Tigger?
0: I'm a bouncy, flouncy Tigger.
2: Katie said the fictional character that inspires her the most is Elphaba from Wicked. And then Alfred said Mr. Monopoly. He's rich and greedy. But me, I am very poor and very generous. You can text us right now at 31043. What fictional character do you get inspiration from?
3: Good.

0: Valentine in the morning. It's Kiss 98.1. Hi, Wendy.
1: Hello.
0: How are you, Wendy?
1: I'm great. How are you guys?
0: Doing good. Is this Wendy the Good Witch?
1: Yeah, I guess so.
0: What's up, Wendy? Who's that fictional character that inspires you?
1: Oh, I'd have to say Ted Lasso for sure.
2: Yeah. I was thinking this one. Such a good answer.
1: Yeah, he's just, he always has so much wisdom and says everything in such a kind and loving way. And I don't know, I just think if there could be a book of Ted Lasso, this world would be a beautiful place.
0: I started watching that season that just came out. And everyone else, I think, is ahead of me on that. But I'm liking it so far.
2: Yeah.
0: You know?
1: I haven't actually watched it because it's like my family show that we all watch. And I have one daughter in college and one in high school. And so they're like, well, we can't watch it till we're all together. So we're kind of waiting till I'll be able to binge it together.
0: I love that you guys are honest about that. I feel like one of you probably is cheating, though.
1: I know. I hope not. But I think we're doing okay.
0: Who do you think it would be the cheater if somebody was watching it?
1: Probably my husband.
0: A dirtbag.
1: But he also is the one that's like, no, I can't watch without them. I can't watch without them. So if he was the cheater, it would be him. But yeah. I don't.
0: We have a family show as well.
1: Yeah?
0: It's Mobland.
2: Oh, that's
0: a little different.
2: The whole family together.
1: we do too. You get a lot of inspiration from them?
0: Yeah. <I do. laughs> You're the best, Wendy. Thanks for calling in.
1: Oh, thank you, guys. I hope you have a wonderful day.
0: You too, love. Bye-bye. She's very sweet. Very sweet lady.
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0: Kiss 98.1. It is Valentine in the morning. Tiana from Princess and the Frog inspires me because she shows that it's possible to work hard towards your goals while still appreciating the people and moments in front of you. Her story also reminds me to view grief through the love and meaningful life her father had, and almost encourages me to keep pushing forward when I face obstacles myself.
1: So true. That's beautiful.
0: Very nice, right?
1: Mm-hmm.
0: So fictional character you're inspired by. John, who are you inspired by?
2: I hate to say it, but Spider-Man.
1: Yeah.
2: It's such a good answer, man. This guy's had every excuse in the book to quit.
0: Right.
2: And he doesn't. He feels compelled to do good.
0: Yeah.
2: And with great power comes great responsibility.
0: Right.
2: And ain't that the truth?
1: That's you.
2: Try to be.
0: That's him?
1: He's Spider-Man.
0: He's Spider-Man?
1: I think so.
0: John, with all this great power you have, what's the responsibility you concentrate on the most?
2: To show up here and make the coffee for my friends.
0: Oh, my God.
2: And be a positive.
1: Now that, yes.
2: Fun time.
1: Fun
2: time.
0: The coffee's
2: yeah.
0: suspect, right. though. Sometimes this coffee's a little bit.
3: Today's not that good.
0: No, it's not,
1: oh, really?
0: Spider-Man.
2: I don't know what's happening.
0: There's a web in it. Golden, this is Huntrix. It's Valentine in the morning.

0: Spokane's best variety, Kiss 98.1. It's Valentine in the morning. I have a little sip of this John Camucci coffee special here.
1: Yeah, it's different beans today.
2: Mm. And luckily, he's not cleaning the coffee pot with Clorox wipes anymore.
0: Oh, God, do you remember that?
2: He stopped that.
1: Gosh, that was like 5 years ago. We have to move on.
0: Five years ago, we were poisoned. We don't forget that.
1: Yeah, what's the statute of limitations on that?
0: The guy would take the coffee pot, take it down, dump out whatever coffee was remaining, and then wipe it. Was that your stomach
2: that
0: ulcer?
2: That was my throat.
0: That was your throat?
2: Yeah, little throat gurgle.
0: Throat gurgle? Nice.
2: Sorry.
0: So strange. And he would... Throat gurgles?
2: It happens.
0: Yeah.
2: Just another one. Another one.
0: Okay.
3: Maybe drinking Clorox ain't so good for the body.
0: Yeah. So he would take these Clorox wipes and he would wipe out the coffee pot and then he'd use that the next day. We didn't find out until I was doing a routine blood panel with my doctor and he asked me if I was tasting or doing anything strange or taking any weird supplements. I go, why? He goes, well, your ammonia levels are really high.
1: So what's crazy too is like this was like 2021. So like right after COVID. So these were like the bleach Clorox wipes.
2: Gosh.
1: Like the strongest ones you could buy.
2: Mm.
0: And this intelligent grad was using Clorox wipes to clean out our coffee pot
1: trying to disinfect.
0: Every day. Emily, good morning. How are you today?
4: Good morning. I'm good.
0: Would you ever drink from a coffee pot that somebody cleans out with Clorox wipes?
4: I don't drink coffee.
0: Yeah, no. She just bailed on things altogether. She's that scared after hearing how you made the coffee, didn't even drink it. So who is the fictional character that gives you inspiration?
4: That would be Princess Leia.
2: Okay, and why?
4: Well, I'm a huge Star Wars fan, and I was never a girly girl growing up. So, I mean, she's a princess, but she's a tough princess.
0: Oh, she's tough,
4: you know, she can take care of herself. And so... I have girls, and when they were growing up, I always tell them, you know, you're tough. You're tough like Princess Leia. So they fall down, skin their knee. It's like, you know, you can handle it. You're tough like Princess Leia.
2: Oh, I love
4: and,
2: that.
4: And then when I split with their dad, the night that he came over and told them that he was not going to be staying at the house anymore, that night I came up to my bedroom and on my bed was a note written by my then 10-year-old and it said, Mom, I know you're sad and worried, but you're Princess Leia. You can do it.
0: Oh my God. Your child wrote that note to you?
4: Yeah. Yeah. And so
0: you're tough like Princess Leia.
4: Yeah.
0: Yeah.
4: Kind of became our thing. And then from that point, I actually got a tattoo of Princess Leia on my arm. We found a little plush Princess Leia, and that's become our tree topper on our Christmas tree.
0: Oh, my God. Kind of that's fantastic.
4: It's our she's our little mascot.
0: Yeah.
1: That's beautiful.
0: How old's your daughter now? How old are the kids?
4: The one that wrote the note, she's a senior now, and my other one's a sophomore.
0: A senior in high school, sophomore in high school?
4: Yeah.
0: Oh,
4: yeah.
0: Wow.
2: Did
0: that's
2: you save
0: amazing.
2: That note?
4: Oh, yes. It's still taped on my mirror in my bathroom since that night. 100%.
0: Wow.
2: What an influence that you made on your girls, you know, to do that. And just for them to know that you were hurting and to make sure you were taken care of. Like, that's beautiful.
4: Yeah.
2: I should not be crying before 8 a.m.
3: No, that got me too.
4: Sorry.
0: Well, we were really nervous because when you were talking about Star Wars, Brian decided to play the music in the background. And then you went into that really emotional story, and we're like, oh, dear God, we've got da-da, da-da, da-da, da-da, da-da.
1: You kind of got into it, though.
2: Yeah.
0: But
1: that's
0: actually
4: not Leia's theme music, you know? If you're going to do Star Wars, you should get that music.
2: Right?
0: Yeah, well, you screwed that one up.
3: Wait, there was a different song? What did she say?
2: The Princess Leia theme.
0: Yeah, the Princess Leia theme.
3: Oh, gosh, I'm so sorry.
0: Yeah, would you like
4: that's
0: to...
4: okay.
0: Emily, sing us to break. Give us a little humming of that Princess Leia song. Go ahead.
4: Oh, well, now you put me on the spot. Crap. Now I got the other music in my head.
0: No, you can do it. Think. I'm writing you a note.
4: Oh, crap.
0: Well, it's going to... My note says...
4: You don't want to hear me sing anyway.
0: My note says, stop swearing. You're on the radio.
4: Crap is not a swear word.
0: Oh, my God. Would you... Yes, it is.
3: Gray area.
0: No, it may be a gray area, but I got little kids in the car. I have to be cognizant of little ears. Right. You've got a senior and a sophomore.
4: Darn it.
0: Darn it.
2: There it is.
0: All right.
2: That's good.
4: Okay.
0: Gosh, darn it is somewhat acceptable, but the C word is not acceptable because I have kids in the backseat of cars.
4: I'm sorry. I teach fifth grade, all right?
0: What did you say?
3: That's not
4: I can get away with that in my classroom.
0: You say that word in your fifth grade class?
4: They say worse back at me. So.
0: Oh, my God. Yikes. We'll tell them to get their act together. All right. This has been a fun conversation. Your appearance was fantastic, Emily. Yeah, thank you very much.
2: Fantastic story. All
0: right. You have
4: can
0: a great
4: I get
0: day.
4: On the Christmas list?
0: You sure can. We'll get you on the Christmas card list, okay?
4: Thank you.
0: Hang on one sec.
4: That was awesome.
0: Thank you very much. I am awesome. Thank you.
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1: A movie has been in the works for 5 years now where Spider-Man star Tom Holland is going to be playing famous dancer and actor Fred Astaire. And now we know his co-stars, Margaret Qualley and Sabrina Carpenter. Margaret is going to play his sister and original dance partner Adele Astaire. And then Sabrina Carpenter is going to be playing Ginger Rogers. And a new television series based on Mary Poppins is in development, but it's not going to be as whimsical and Disney-ish as the movie. It's going to be a darker version of Mary Poppins, not like horror or anything. It's just based on the books by P.L. Travers. I'm Jill with the Entertainment Headlines.

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0: girl in college, and I was so nervous to meet her family because we were going to some family barbecue. And the second I walked through the door, I'm like, her dad's probably going to grill me. And they walked up to me.
1: At a barbecue?
0: Yeah. Meeting a girl's dad for sure. That's good. And as soon as I walked in,
1: it's pretty funny, right?
0: It's pretty good.
1: Thank you.
0: So I walk in and he hands me a red Solo cup with tequila in it.
1: Oh.
0: And he said, we're going to finish this before we go to the barbecue. And I said, what? Oh. And he was like, yeah, I just want to make sure you can hang with the family.
1: Oh, no.
0: Yeah.
1: He wanted to get you liquored up so you'd make a mistake.
0: Well, maybe it worked. I don't know. It was crazy.
1: You don't remember, do you?
0: Roughly.
1: It is the battle of the sexes. Representing the men, his name is Rob, works as an IT tech and enjoys playing baseball with his son. Rob, what is up, buddy?
2: Good morning, everybody. Thank you for having me.
3: Representing the ladies, her name is Carmen. She works as a banker and enjoys going to concerts. Let's hear it for Carmen.
1: What is up, Carmen?
4: Good morning.
1: Here's how it works, Carmen. I'm going to ask you a few questions. Rob, Jill's going to ask you the questions. Best out of three wins. Still tied the end of regulation. We go to a not-so-tough tiebreaker question. Let's start with the ladies. Where did the Dodgers play before moving to Los Angeles in 1962?
4: Brooklyn.
5: Hey, how you doing? All right, Brooklyn's right. All right, the Dodgers in Brooklyn. You got that right.
3: Rob, what Disney animated franchise takes place in Arendelle?
2: Frozen.
3: Yes, that's correct.
1: Current score is 1-1. What mythical creature has the body of a lion and the head and wings of an eagle? What's that called? It's a griffin. A griffin. I know, that's a hard one. A beautiful animal, though. They're very lovely if you ever see them in the wild.
3: Rob, what fast food restaurant is known for their Shamrock Shake?
2: Starbucks.
3: No, McDonald's.
1: Oh my gosh, I was about to say she got a tough one, but you didn't get the Shamrock Shake. Wow, current score is 1-1. What is the tallest building in the world?
4: Empire
1: State Building's not it. It's the Burj Khalifa. Anybody want to talk about that building, John? You've on ChatGPT again there?
0: No, it's in Dubai. Everyone, that's a huge building.
1: We all know the Burj Khalifa.
0: You don't? No, it's the one Tom Cruise, Mission Impossible, you
1: can,
0: he's climbing
1: but
0: up.
1: We can all recite the Burj Khalifa, is what I'm saying. It might be the tallest building in the world in Dubai. I might guarantee that. But there was no way on God's green earth I was going to say, oh, yes, the Burj Khalifa.
0: That sounds like a you problem, dude.
1: Oh, okay. All right.
3: Rob, shoot it on. What is the tallest building in the United States?
2: Empire State Building.
3: No, it's One World Trade Center.
1: Well, this means we go to a not-so-tough tiebreaker question. Holler out your name. No, the answer name will be your buzzer. Wait until Brian Burton finishes asking the question before you buzz in.
6: Who is someone you know personally and you're jealous of their body?
4: Carmen.
1: Jill, it's you.
3: No, I don't want to be in charge of this. No.
1: Did you want it? You want to do another one? Because she's really freaking out here.
0: Oh, okay.
1: Yeah. I mean, that seemed like pretty much like a tie, guys. It was very close.
0: Yeah.
1: Do you have another question? Right. I hate to put you on the spot.
0: You got
1: to
0: take it.
1: I have to take it. Okay. All right. I got it. Okay.
3: I'm listening.
1: Very close now. I want you to respond with the name of the person on this show you'd like to see naked.
2: Rob.
4: Jill.
3: Oh, gosh, Rob. I'm afraid to ask.
1: Rob, your answer?
2: My answer?
1: Yes.
2: Is going to be Valentine.
0: Nice, good answer.
1: Dude.
0: Good answer.
1: Congrats. Oh, my God. Guys win. And you're going to win in so many ways. What's your phone number? Are you going to get a... You got a Battle of Sexes Championship certificate posted on socials. The hashtag Valentine the Morning Share or Pride, okay?
2: You got it. Thank you so much.
1: You're so welcome. As you exit the stage, Carmen, this moment is entirely yours. You take it away.
4: Congratulations. I really think there was a delay, but congratulations. I hope you have a lot of fun.
1: Yeah, I mean, on that particular part there, you actually yelled Jill's name, too. So technically...
7: It's thank you, Carmen.
1: We know that you'd like to see her sans clothes. And Jill's very thankful for that.
7: I appreciate that.
1: But Brian is a camera ready. We're about to do the picture for our friends here. And Rob, here you go. Take a look at this. Hang tight, guys.
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0: Kiss 98.1, Spokane's best variety. It is Valentine in the morning. Coming up later on this hour, did you have to pass a test to get approved by your significant other's family?
1: I remember I was dating this

0: Because I gotta have faith. Ooh, I gotta have faith. Because I gotta have faith.
1: Kiss 98.1, it's Valentine in the morning. All right, coming up, did you have to pass a test to get approved by your significant other's family? Text in at 31043.
2: This text says, I'm Mexican. We eat grasshoppers. Cooked, obviously, but what? I don't really like it. My family has this tradition that anyone we date must eat at least one grasshopper in front of the whole family to be accepted. Everyone has done it, except my brother's wife. We're all scared of her. Even my husband had to do it.
1: Okay, you're Mexican.
2: Yeah.
1: Do you eat grasshoppers?
2: I never have. I've never seen anyone in our family eat grasshoppers.
1: Is this a Mexican cultural thing that we're unaware of or something like that?
2: Perhaps, yeah.
1: Where's your family? Jalisco?
2: Mm-hmm.
1: Maybe Jalisco doesn't eat grasshoppers.
3: I'm sure we'll get some texts.
2: Yes.
1: About grasshoppers.
3: Someone will clarify it for us.
1: Yes, they will. People love to clarify things for us. They're very good.

0: Valentine in the morning, it's Kiss 98.1. Did you have to pass a test to get approved by your significant other's family? Text in 31043. Bri, did you have to pass a test?
1: I mean, the test with them is,
0: yeah,
1: can we make fun of you and can you handle it? Like, can you sit there and take it? And
0: what are going they, to- how would they make fun of you? What would they say? You're a nice guy.
1: No. It's not, no. But that means you're in. Like,
0: if you can take the stuff they're throwing at
1: yes,
0: you.
1: Yes. Right. They make fun of my white privilege. They make fun of the fact that I'm a wimp, that, mm-hmm. you know, that I don't discipline my kids, that no one respects me. And, you know, it's, they're not wrong.
0: Seems like an easy thing, your white privilege to, you know, go after.
1: Well, they've kind
0: of... low-hanging fruit there. I don't know.
1: They've kind of witnessed it. My wife, who's black, we got pulled over and she was in FaceTime with her mom. Mm-hmm. And it just so happened to be this young guy who was probably like his first day on the job or something.
0: Sure, yeah, yeah.
1: He was so nice to me. He was so like, nice. I am so sorry to bother you. Do you have a moment? It looks like, you know, something was wrong with the back of my car.
0: Your taillight seems to be
1: something
0: out.
1: Like which, that.
0: Could I recommend, there's an AutoZone down. If you have the time to fix that lamp.
1: Just a sweet guy.
0: And please
1: it
0: drive
1: happens.
0: Carefully. And please be on your way, Mr. Bird. Nice to meet you and have a wonderful. And thanks for driving through our town. God bless.
1: That was pretty. And then they were just like, must be nice.
0: Must be nice to be white. There's a little white privilege there. Text in 31043. Anthony.
2: What's up?
0: Did you have to pass a test to get approved by your significant other's family?
2: I did. My mother-in-law is a homicide detective for Kansas City. So she had a background check done before I came out there.
0: I don't think you're allowed to do that.
1: You looked into that, huh?
3: Well, my dad says you're not allowed to without cause.
0: Right. Oh, I bet she found some cause. What's the cause? Cause he's dating my daughter. That's the cause. That's wild. Were you nervous when she said she was going to run a background on you?
2: Well, no, I wasn't nervous because I'm in public safety, so I get background checks all the time done, so I know
0: gotcha.
2: It's clear.
0: So you knew there was nothing there that was going to pop.
2: Right. So I wasn't nervous about it, but she didn't explicitly say she was going to do it, but I know she did.
0: Oh, for sure. Gotcha. Okay. Yeah. Did you always feel Absolutely. Like she was kind of grilling you when you're over the house, always asking questions, you know?
2: The first time I was over there, it was like an interrogation, honestly. Yeah. So, yeah.
0: That's just how detectives are, I think, you know, when they're talking to you, they're so trained, they just ask questions, you know? Mm-hmm. Do you know how fast you were going the way over
2: Absolutely.
0: Here? No, I don't know how fast I was going the way over here.
2: So, yeah.
0: A homicide detective. Yeah, Jill's dad was a homicide detective, too.
3: Mm-hmm, for years. He had 30 years with the LAPD.
2: Wow. Yeah, I think she's up there. She's probably up 25 years now, I think.
3: Oh, wow.
0: Oh, she's still on the job?
2: She's still on the job, yep. Kansas City, Missouri.
0: Hey, let me give her a name to run. She's still there. Anthony, tell her to say hi. Best to your family, okay?
2: All right, you too. Take care. Thanks, guys.
0: All right, babe. Talk soon. Bye-bye.
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0: Spokane's best variety, Kiss 98.1. It's Valentine in the morning. We got text coming in, 31043.
1: Did you have to pass a test to get approved by your significant other's family? Belinda said, I had to learn to love camping in a tent. This text says, not so much as a test, but a you must accept our football team as your own kind of thing. And then Krista said, my now husband had to fill out an application and give a resume to

0: Kiss 98.1, it is Valentine in the morning. Texting 31043. Did you have to pass a test to get approved by your significant other's family? Good morning, Rebecca. How are you?
1: Good morning, Valentine in the morning. How's it going?
0: We're doing
2: Hi,
0: good.
2: Rebecca.
0: Did you have to pass a test?
1: So I had to pass this kind of unspoken test, and I had this brilliant idea that I would have my new boyfriend's family over for dinner, and he comes from a long line of Betty Crockers, of course, so I decided that I would cook for them because their big thing is cooking.
0: Right.
1: I tried to make pork chops, and it was the grossest thing I've ever had on my table.
0: How'd you mess up? Did you grill the pork chops? Bake the pork chops? What'd you do?
1: No, I baked them. He's my husband now, but it was his mom's favorite meal. She loves pork chops in the oven, and I totally fried the pork chops. The green beans that I tried to make were absolutely raw. It was foul.
0: Oh no, I'm sorry. Was there any applesauce? Yeah, did you get that right? Pork chops and applesauce?
1: Of course there was applesauce. Okay. Yes, there was applesauce, but that was the easy part.
0: Yeah, that's came from the container. Yeah. You're all set. Wow.
1: Yeah, I literally cried. It was awful.
0: Oh, that's the worst. You're trying so hard to impress a family, and then it just doesn't work out. Did she eat it, or did she comment and go, oh my God, Rebecca, these are horrible?
1: What actually happened is it was so terrible. I insisted that we all go out to dinner at the local Mexican restaurant, and we all laughed and had a great time over margaritas, at which point we bonded and became family.
0: All right. It worked out.
2: Yeah. Fantastic.
1: Yeah, but I never lived it down ever.
0: No, God, it's still there. Wow.
1: It was awful.
0: Have you gotten better? Are you a better cook now?
1: No.
0: Thanks, Becca. Thanks for calling in.
1: It's just not my forte, but I definitely try.
0: We all know our strengths and weaknesses in life, right? That's what you got to do.
1: Yeah, I'll clean a mean house, but the cooking part is just not in my bag.
0: Somebody else cooks, you do the cleanup. That's the rule, the unspoken rule.
1: Pretty much.
0: Yeah, something's spoken at my house, but still it doesn't happen. Thanks, Becca. People responding to your thing about grasshoppers, crickets, ants, grubs are all... I could never get that right. Is it Oaxaca, Mexico? Oaxaca? I think that's how you say it. I'm not sure. Parts of Mexico, they eat them. They're delicious, by the way. Daily with everything people say. They season them like you'd find seasoned nuts. They have baby grasshoppers they use as toppers.
2: Oh, whoa.
0: Oaxaca, Mexico. Think Coco, the movie. Did they eat grasshoppers in Coco?
2: Not that I remember.
0: But you have no recollection of it?
2: No.
0: Has anybody ever eaten a grasshopper? Raise your hand.
2: You have?
0: Yeah. I've eaten multiple grasshoppers.
2: Really? And you have two, John?
3: I have not.
2: Oh, I thought you raised your hand.
3: I just itched my nose.
2: Oh.
3: Perfect timing.
0: John, if I say raise your hand, don't itch your nose at that point.
3: I would assume it's a raise above the head. I didn't know that.
0: I know, but the movement of the hand distracted her.
3: Well, she saw
0: me raise my hand high.
3: Yeah, that was
0: so
3: a nice
0: So you
3: raise
0: your hand towards the nose.
3: Yeah, but...
0: And so within that, the peripheral vision of her made her think, that's a mistake for him, I think.
3: No, poorly timed itch.
0: Right? You got to hold off on the itch. You couldn't hold off on an itch.
3: It was a true hand raise that you did, and I admire that.
0: My lower back is itching right now, but I'm not itching it. I'm deciding not to itch it. Now my upper back is itching. Now I have something else itching. I'm still not deciding to itch it.
3: Okay, thank you.
0: I have that strength to not itch an itch. Anyway, I ate grasshoppers with Bear Grylls one time.
3: You used to hang with him fairly regularly.
0: Yeah, back in the day. And then you get really, really famous. A lot of times that happens with my friends. They get really, really famous. I haven't talked to Seacrest in years. It's been a long time.
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0: 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All right, going to wrap things up around here. 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
0: Have a great day. 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Be the change in the world that you want to see. And we'll catch you guys tomorrow morning right here on Valentine the Morning. If you're new to our show, thanks for giving us a chance today. And let's see what we can bring to the table tomorrow.

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1: I had to think about this. 30 days past September. Yeah, tomorrow. The last day of September. I'm Dana. So glad you guys are listening on this Tuesday. Here's Maroon 5. You

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0: The best variety of the 80s to now, KISS 98.1. Changing the characters on Toy Story 5? Saving the franchise? What? We'll find out more coming up.
1: I had a

0: Spokane's best variety, Kiss 98.1. Toy Story 5 sparked mixed reactions online, some questioning the need for another installment after the perfect ending of Toy Story 3. But the film's success was undeniable, exploring the impact of modern technology on playtime, focusing on Jesse as the main character. And by shifting the spotlight from Woody to Jesse, the film breathed new life into the franchise and set the stage for future sequels. To be determined, of course, we'll let you know.
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I'll tell you how you can relive it. Coming up right now, it's Teddy Swims.

0: 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Snoop Dogg bringing out Wiz Khalifa for a special performance. Oh, Lainey Wilson, her tribute to Dolly Parton with her song WWDD. You can see it all streaming only on Disney Plus and Hulu beginning October 1st.
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Ever hear us play a song, but you can't remember the title or the artist? 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
1: It's my favorite part of the day. When I drink my first cup of coffee with some, I've got this frother that I got on Amazon during Prime Day. I think I got it for like, I don't know, $28. It's the best thing ever. Today, National Coffee Day. You have to let me know how you love your coffee. I'm Dana Tyson. Here's Pink.

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Whoa.

Kiss 98.1. You're so attracted to them, but something in your heart says no. There's something off here. A red flag, perhaps. We'll talk about it coming up after DHT.

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0: It was a hot date. You saw them. You were like, oh my gosh, this could be love. And then something happens. Sometimes, no matter how attracted you are to someone, there's something they do that immediately turns you off. And there are several things that listeners have said are complete turnoffs. How rude they are to the serving staff at a restaurant. Oh my gosh. Even my husband did that once. I said, Bob, that is unacceptable. And he apologized. Driving recklessly. I'm not the best driver. I'm glad my husband stuck around with me. Throwing trash out the car window. Oh my God. That to me, that's like the number one turnoff right there. And then looked hot, but didn't smell good. Well, yeah, that's happened to both Bob and I. And we still love each other. I hope you have found the person of your dreams. If not, embrace singleness. Remember, it's a calling.
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5: 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Hop in. Let's go for a ride in the Nissan Armada Pro 4X. 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Turn up that twin-turbo V6 engine. Instead of letting the kids play online, show them some epic inclines. Turn your 8-person family dinner into an exhilarating off-road adventure. 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
1: 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Starting Monday morning. 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
1: Hey, a little sign of fall shows up in sports today. 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The song is actually perfect. Let's talk next. Here's Sia.

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0: Home of Valentine in the morning, Kiss 98.1. 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